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1: And if you said this life ain't good enough, I would give my world to lift you up. I could change my life to better suit your mood.

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